0: Not only does he know rock music, he knows sports too. It's time for Steve Gorman Sports.
1: Steve Gorman Sports. What a sports weekend it was. So much college football. Great soccer for me personally. Great international basketball. The U.S. women's team rolling along. I was just in front of the TV probably more than I want to admit. Let's go back to Saturday night. My Michigan Wolverines, my lifelong favorite college football team, got a gift from the referees. Did you see that win over Western Michigan? They had no business winning that game. The refs had no business putting one more second on the clock. I say this as a Michigan fan. I feel bad for the Western Michigan football team. They beat the brakes off the Wolverines and deserved the win in the Big House. Sometimes the ref screw it up, and that was one of them. My Arsenal got a great win over Chelsea on Sunday. The U.S. women over in Berlin in the World Championships continue to roll along. It's amazing to see Caitlin Clark and Paige Beckers and Angel Reese all playing together. Goes to show that all the drama, all the nonsense for the fans, it means nothing. These women are great ballers, and they play together really, really wonderfully. Just what an awesome time. And now this week, the NFL, it feels like Christmas all over again. 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

0: The Who with Behind Blue Eyes on Steve Gorman Rocks, a song written from the perspective of a man who, he's shunned from society. He's not trusted. He might even be hated. And while he's asking for some understanding, maybe some empathy, he's clearly got some issues of his own, maybe with anger. Imagine writing that song when you're on top of the world. Pete Townsend, absolutely not your run-of-the-mill average hedonistic rock star. I mean, the guy was writing songs about how lonely it is to be powerful, how lonely you can find yourself at the height of your success. An absolutely beautiful tune, which, of course, towards the end there, you still have to kick in. You still got to put Keith Moon front and center. But, man, just a perfect example of the mixed bag that was Pete Townsend, in a good way, the mixed bag of The Who, how they could pretty much cover any sort of territory viscerally and emotionally. What a great band. It's funny to say that. They're obviously a great band. But I still listen to Who songs sometimes and think, man, you got to be kidding me. How awesome are these guys? Carolina's Rock Station, Rock 103.
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2: Steve Gorman Sports. What a sports weekend it was. So much college football. Great soccer for me personally. Great international basketball. The U.S. women's team rolling along. I was just in front of the TV probably more than I want to admit. Let's go back to Saturday night. My Michigan Wolverines, my lifelong favorite college football team, got a gift from the referees. Did you see that win over Western Michigan? They had no business winning that game. The refs had no business putting one more second on the clock. I say this as a Michigan fan. I feel bad for the Western Michigan football team. They beat the brakes off the Wolverines and deserved the win in the Big House. Sometimes the ref screw it up, and that was one of them. My Arsenal got a great win over Chelsea on Sunday. The U.S. women over in Berlin in the World Championships continue to roll along. It's amazing to see Caitlin Clark and Paige Beckers and Angel Reese all playing together. Goes to show that all the drama, all the nonsense for the fans, it means nothing. These women are great ballers, and they play together really, really wonderfully. Just what an awesome time. And now this week, the NFL, it feels like Christmas all over again. 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

0: phone or a cordless phone.
1: Yeah.
0: Maybe one mounted to the wall still. Did you have that?
2: But a landline.
1: We had cordless, but yeah, but landline.
0: When that thing would ring, when we were all kids, true or false, we would all race to it. Oh, the phone! I'm going to answer it. Run up from the basement and grab it, because it might be someone calling for you who would offer something fun that you could do, and you could nag your parents into taking you there. That was then. Now, how often does your phone ring and you go,
1: huh? Right?
0: Almost never. It can be someone.
2: No.
0: And this is, you know, this is a problem with me. It could be someone that I love dearly that I haven't talked to in 6 months. And when it rings, I go, oh, because I just don't want to talk on the phone.
1: I love talking on the phone. See, I think I'm the outlier here.
0: I think you are.
2: I do too.
1: Oh, my
2: I like it
1: call.
2: When people call, when it's somebody I know.
1: Yeah, for sure.
2: Like, I mean, if it's, so many of them are just unsolicited idiot calls that I go, Jesus, no, I don't need that. But, you know, when it's somebody I know, I like to talk.
1: Mm-hmm. Gen Z loves to FaceTime, though. Exactly.
0: Mm-hmm. Yeah,
1: like,
0: I'm
1: instead
0: not doing
1: of
0: that.
1: Just calling you, they want to FaceTime. And I think that that's, it's not my favorite personally, but I think that's really sweet.
0: I think it is.
1: Like, if I'm going to talk to you, I want to see you.
0: And part of it is they were coming of age, a lot of Gen Z, through
2: unboxing
0: COVID.
2: Videos and stuff too. Like,
0: well,
2: I think they've seen
0: COVID,
2: people doing that.
0: Yeah. And so that was the only way to get any face to face for a lot of them in very formative times was FaceTime.
2: Yeah.
0: I'm not doing that.
2: If you're
0: not my wife or my kids, do not do that.
2: Yeah. I actually like doing that too. I don't do that with most people, but like the girl I'm seeing, we, 90% of our communication is FaceTime.
1: I love that.
0: That makes sense. I think
1: love
0: in that case,
1: so
0: it makes
1: much.
0: Lots of sense.
2: Yeah. Like, I mean, it'll be noon or whatever, and she'll FaceTime and go, hey, what are you doing? Or, what are you doing? And, you know, she's doing some
0: kind of
2: work.
0: She do hand checks.
2: Where are your hands? Yeah. Well, they're okay. I'll put them up.
0: But Gen Z generally has found answering the phone to be stupid. And in many ways, I'm down with that. Send a text.
1: I think Gen Z, I don't know. It's going to sound contradictory. Because I think that they like their phones. They like being on their phones, making TikToks, scrolling social media, whatever. But they're a lot. They have an easier time disconnecting from their phones when I think they'd rather talk to you on the phone or call you or FaceTime you, because why spend an hour sitting there texting, having a conversation that we could call and have in 5 minutes and then move on with our day?
0: That's funny, because that is true. And that's what old people said about texting at first.
1: Yeah.
0: You could go back and find audio. Steve, I'm sure you remember. I bet there's probably times where you remember me or Hot Wings going, I don't want to text all day. Let's just call and sort this out. And now, if you do that, I'm going to be like, what are you doing? Get off my phone. Send a voicemail. Send a voicemail.
2: Yeah. See, you're just becoming an old man. I still like
0: antisocial.
2: I still would rather just get a phone call over. And I hate text. I have had so many poor interactions on text because of context not being understood. I'm like, please, let's just get on the phone.
0: If you're having a real conversation about something that's important, yes, I'm on board for the phone call. Like, if you have to say, hey, I didn't like this, or hey, I'm really sorry. That's for phone calls.
2: Yes.
0: Text is for details. Like, hey, what time are we meeting? You don't need to call me for that.
2: Or text is for funny jokes that you have to have a couple of minutes to think of a good retort.
3: Yeah, true.
2: Like on our threads, that would be tough to have as individual phone calls.
0: That wouldn't be fun.
2: Because we text a lot throughout the day where we think of something funny. Just
0: so then
2: whatever.
0: I have to call each of you and go, hey, I thought what Maitland wrote was funny.
2: No, that would be nice.
3: Yes. Yeah, you have to call and say what the emoji is that you replied with.
0: Like, I am smiling in my home.
2: Actually, that would be a really funny thing to do for like a short period of time to somebody else, not one of us, because we're in here and we hear it. But to call them and just go, laughing emoji, and then hang up.
3: Raffle mayo.
2: LOL. Hang up.
0: Some other things people think Gen Z is right about.
2: Okay, what?
0: Eat weed, don't smoke it.
2: Eat weed, don't smoke it. Okay.
0: Why pay for Netflix when you can steal it?
1: Yeah.
0: Well, they're kind of against that, but don't judge people by the color of their skin. Judge them by the content of their old tweets. I think even that... can be dangerous.
2: It can be.
0: Twitter's been around long enough that the world has changed, just continue changing.
2: Well, and some people don't grow, but some people definitely do grow.
0: That's the issue that I see. Like, you know. Number five, this one's easy. We were on board. I don't think everybody is. If you have mental issues, it's good to get help.
1: Mm-hmm.
0: I think that started to change with millennials. And so, to some degree, Gen X.
2: I think so, yeah. I think with Gen X, I think we did see a lot of our boomer parents work way too hard, like you said,
0: mm-hmm.
2: not ever want to ask for help, pretend like they weren't sick by not going to the doctor, you know, stuff like that, yeah. where it was like, you're just, it's a detriment to yourself because you think you're being selfless, and I get it, but I don't want to live like that. So, yeah, I think it did start to shift with us a little bit, but it's continued through the other generations.
4: Yeah.
1: You know, millennials also, we were accused of killing chain restaurants. Every single time one closed, it was like, well, millennials just aren't going. They'd rather go to the craft breweries, blah, blah. But now, I think Gen Z is bringing chain restaurants back, partially because I think they were doing it to be silly and ironic. And, oh, let's go get, you know, $10 appetizers and dollar drinks at Applebee's and we're going to have a great time. Or
0: when you do it, you're like, oh, wait, I liked that.
1: Yeah. When my roommate and I went on Valentine's Day to Chili's.
4: I know. I had never wanted to be at a Chili's so bad.
1: Oh my gosh. It was so fun.
4: Oh my
3: those
4: God.
3: Cheese
4: so
3: pulls that you guys did.
4: Yeah.
1: Oh, amazing.
0: Oh, we got to get some of those. Right
2: yeah.
0: Now.
4: I know.
2: Yeah.
0: Come on, Chili's.
2: Yeah. Sometimes it's nice to go to a place and not have to spend $150.
0: Yeah.
1: We also, spent $40 and we got margaritas that you could they give you the shaker, you could refill those four times. We got appetizers, we got entrees, and we got dessert, and we each only spent like $40.
2: Yeah, something to be said for that.
1: It was delicious.
2: Yeah, I will always stick up for Applebee's and Olive Garden.
0: And a lot of the ones that disappeared, watch this. Meh.
1: Yeah.
0: Am I gonna lose sleep because I can't go to Bennigan's again?
2: Yeah, some of the ones that disappeared, you know, kind of their quality slipped. It wasn't worth going there anymore. Yeah. It's their fault.
4: We should do like a monthly chain restaurant dinner.
3: Yes.
4: We go. Like bring all your kids. I don't care.
3: Show meeting.
0: Just do the opposite of, find a good local restaurant. And, we're going to the chain.
2: Yeah,
0: they're locally owned too in a lot of cases.
3: Chain. Yeah. I'm supporting the economy by going there.
2: Yeah.
3: The local economy.
2: Yeah, there's still people working there that live around here.
0: Yeah, it's not like I'm ordering Chili's off Amazon.
2: Can you do that?
3: Then, if not now, very soon.
4: Get on Bezos. Uber Eats or DoorDash, because I almost did a little, what are they, the four appetizers that you can get for like $10?
1: Oh, yeah.
4: I almost did that just so I could do a cheese pull.
0: Oh, Buffalo Wild Wings is really getting me, they're close to getting me to come in and sit there for a couple hours for their appetizers thing where it's like unlimited appetizers.
4: Yeah.
0: Yeah, you got that. I'm going to tell you something that's our future. This is very brief. And I think everybody listening is going to have the same response. Because this is happening in China now. It's becoming increasingly common there. Like, it's the majority of public restrooms there.
2: Okay.
0: And God forbid anyone miss a chance to make some money or shove a product in our face here.
2: Mm-hmm.
0: I know the irony of that is what we're saying. You have to watch ads to get toilet paper in public restrooms in China now, in many cases.
4: Bam.
0: So you know that's going to be here. You're going to be in the airport. You're going to be like, oh, God.
3: Yeah.
0: This is going to take, you know, a couple torchfuls, wrap it around the hand and light it on fire.
2: I'm going to just have to travel with a roll.
0: Yeah.
2: I mean,
0: it's terrible.
2: I don't have time for that.
0: From the O'Reilly Auto Parts Studios, home of the professional parts people, things coming up include talking, laughing, and being angry. 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
3: When you guys think back to your early years, is there a big news event or story that you think like, oh, that was such like a peak childhood memory or something?
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2: I have
3: that?
2: A bunch of them. Yeah. I remember when Reagan got shot.
3: For me, it was OJ, the Bronco chase.
4: Yeah. Mine's double denim. When Britney Spears and Justin Timberlake showed up to the VMAs wearing double denim.
2: Oh my God. Mine is Reagan got shot. Yours is double denim.
4: Well, don't shut the hell up for a second. Immediately in second is September 11th.
1: Yeah.
2: Okay, that's a strong one.

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0: It is time to play Dumber Than the Show Trivia on Fridays. We get the contestant using the free beer and hot wings app, free to download wherever you get your apps. The first and the right person responding today is Tasha of Michigan. Hello, Tasha. How are you?
1: I'm good. How are you?
0: Good. You're an accountant, so obviously every day at work is a party. And then on weekends, you hit the roller coasters. What is your favorite roller coaster? Are you like one of those people that will drive all over to go to new parks and new coasters?
1: Yeah, kind of. I really like any to go fast. So I really like Top Thrill.
0: Is that okay? How many times have you done that one?
1: Oh, a lot. I don't know. A lot.
0: Okay. Have you gone on it since they redid it at Cedar Point and it's Top Thrill Dragster 2 now?
1: Yeah, I did. It's even better.
0: Is it even better? Okay, good. All right, Tasha, you'll be playing Kelly today on Dumber Than the Show Trivia. You each will have five questions from me. Whoever gets the most out of five wins. If there is a tie, low time is the deciding factor. Maximum time for either of you is 90 seconds. Most people never get to that. You can each pass on questions the first time around, and I'll come back to it. Kelly will be in the hallway. She won't hear the questions, nor your answers. Do you have any questions for us before we begin?
1: No.
0: Okay. How are you at trivia?
1: Not that great.
0: Not that great. Well, you have chosen the right day to play, my friend. Because you are in the not-so-great headquarters. Kelly's lost four in a row. You have a chance to extend that to a record-setting five. Are you ready?
1: Yes, I am.
0: All right. Tasha of Michigan, your turn on Dumber Than the Show. Trivia begins in 3, 2, 1. The Hindenburg disaster involved which type of travel?
1: A blimp.
0: What U.S. president is buried in Mount Vernon, Virginia?
1: George Washington.
0: Prior to Ronald Reagan, who was the last U.S. president whose first and last name began with the same letter?
1: Pass.
0: What is the capital of Utah?
1: Salt Lake City.
0: What direction do growing bananas point?
1: Up.
0: Prior to Ronald Reagan, who was the last U.S. president whose first and last name began with the same letter?
1: Double pass.
0: Time. Tasha, how'd it go?
1: I have no idea.
0: Really?
1: Okay. Yeah.
0: Were they all guesses?
1: Most.
0: Okay. All right. Educated guesses?
1: Yeah, I think so.
0: Okay. Your voice going high tells me you're not 100% sure, but I like your semi-confident answers. Hold on. Let's bring Kelly in. Kelly strides back in. Long femurs make long strides. Welcome back.
2: Thank you so much.
0: Tasha's score has been recorded. She has been placed on hold in order to prevent taunting or weeping.
2: Okay.
0: Now it is your turn. Kelly Cheese, your turn on Dumber Than the Show Trivia. Begins in 3, 2, 1. The Hindenburg disaster involved what type of travel?
2: Airplane.
0: What U.S. president is buried in Mount Vernon, Virginia?
2: George Washington.
0: Prior to Ronald Reagan, who was the last U.S. president whose first and last name started with the same letter?
2: Hoover.
0: What is the capital of Utah?
2: Pass.
0: What direction do growing bananas point?
2: Up.
0: What is the capital of Utah?
2: Oh, I've been there. Don't pass. I can't think of
0: time.
2: It. Dang it! I've literally been there.
0: That's going to be disappointing, isn't it?
2: I'm so mad right now.
0: Let's score this game. Tasha, welcome back. The Hindenburg disaster involved what type of travel? Kelly said airplane. Tasha said blimp. We would have accepted dirigible, airship, or blimp.
2: Dang, okay.
0: 1-0, Tasha. What U.S. president is buried in Mount Vernon, Virginia? You both said George Washington. That was a softball for you both. You both smashed it out of the park. 2-1, Tasha. Prior to Ronald Reagan, Prior to Ronald Reagan, who was the last U.S. president whose first and last name began with the same letter? Kelly said Hoover. Tasha went, pass. Ooh, double pass. Was it Woodrow Wilson? No, Herb Hoover.
2: Yeah. Oh.
3: Calvin Coolidge?
0: Tied at 2. We had a stretch of
4: double
0: letter presidents, which led to a Great Depression. That's not why. What direction do growing bananas point? God, I wanted one of you to say left or right. though. Any direction is good. You both said upward. You're both correct. Tied at three. What is the capital of Utah?
2: I'm so mad.
0: Kelly said, oh, what is it? Oh, pass. Second time. I've been there. Double pass. Tasha said Salt Lake City. It's Salt Lake City, and Tasha wins.
2: Great job, Tasha. Went skiing right outside Salt Lake City.
1: I thought that was definitely wrong.
2: Like 2-3 years ago.
0: It's in your defense. If you start naming cities in Utah, Salt Lake City is only the first, second, and third ones you'd normally say.
2: I kept saying Tahoe in my head. I was like, no, idiot. Stop doing that.
0: Tasha, you've won $100.
1: Thank you.
0: Congratulations. Look for your email inbox. Get your paperwork back.
1: Okay.
0: And life will be great. Congratulations.
1: Awesome. Thank you guys so much.
0: There you go.
1: It's been fun.
0: Now, we will play again later on today in about 2 hours. Now, if you don't remember, and maybe we don't remember, Howie's jackpot is at a record $2,600.
4: Whoa!
0: He has won 25 straight times at Dumber Than the Show Trivia, a new record.
5: He said he's going to go all calendar year without losing.
4: I'm not going to lose until I retire.
0: He's not going to lose this day. Now he'll be asking the questions.
5: Pretty close to the count. When was the last time he lost? Like, probably February
0: six
5: or
0: months
5: so?
0: Ago?
4: I mean, it would have been, yeah, 6 months. Yeah.
0: So you mix in a couple vacation weeks?
5: Yeah.
0: Couple short weeks,
5: like closer to seven.
0: Yeah, probably. Maitland is at 800. Steve is at 100. I'm at 1300. And Kelly's at 100. We all have those house projects we've been avoiding, cleaning out gutters, typically pretty far down the list of things you already don't want to do. 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
2: I went to the dentist yesterday, and the way they finger your mouth and call it an exam is the weirdest thing to me.
0: They lift your tongue?
2: They lift it, and then he pulled my tongue out and put like a paper towel on it. I was like, what are you doing? Testing the moisture? What's happening here?
4: That's for grip.
2: What does that mean?
0: Otherwise, your tongue would be slippery.
4: Yeah.
2: Because they have slippery tongue?
4: Well, they have rubber gloves on.
0: You never touched one?
2: What do you mean? I mean, everybody's tongue has saliva on it. What do you mean a slippery tongue? Like it feels
4: like a whale or something?
2: You have one in your own mouth.
4: No, touch it.
2: I know.
0: How can you be surprised tongues are slippery?
4: You don't want it to be too grippy. You're supposed to swallow.
2: Oh, I thought you meant he was testing whether I had a slippery tongue. Not that. Okay. You meant so he could grab my tongue without his hand slipping. Okay.
0: Yes.
4: Yes. How else could you interpret that?
2: I interpreted it like he was doing a slippery tongue test or something.
0: Like, she's got a bad case of unslippery tongue, nurse. Hour number two on this Tuesday. Hello. People need advice later on this hour. You need some? Well, you've got four busybodies ready to give that advice.
5: Where's our fifth busybody?
0: Being a busybody, I guess. 1-800-947-3979. FreeBearAndHotWings.com. TikTok, Instagram, and Facebook at FBHW Show.
5: She missed her flight.
0: Normally.
4: She's at Balloon Animal College.
5: You think she's still in Europe?
4: I mean, I didn't think so until you just said that. I don't know. I haven't.
5: It's fun to come up with ideas.
0: We're going to need to see a photograph with today's newspaper.
4: Yes. From this town.
5: From this town, yeah.
4: Good luck. They just said they were going to stop printing it.
5: Oh, did they?
4: Yeah.
0: And even before that, it was like twice a week at random times, I think.
4: Oh, yeah. You get a like Shecky's newsstand on the seediest street in town.
5: Yeah, you have to show us a picture of you doing something uniquely American with an American background.
4: Yeah, and proof of life, too. Like, your nose held up to a mirror with fog coming out of it.
0: So now it might not be alive, even if you send proof?
4: It's hard to say.
5: Okay. Look, AI is everywhere these days.
0: Well, you got that.
4: Yeah, I mean, we got to, there has to be layers.
25: AI can't replicate fog.
4: Not very well.
5: Never been done before.
4: It always adds a sixth finger to the fog.
0: And calls it fog.
4: Yep.
0: 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Lots of college football this weekend as college football got underway. A lot of bad matchups. A couple good ones. One of the good ones was supposed to be LSU and Clemson, the Battle of the Tigers. A couple blue blood programs. But LSU smashed Clemson's face so bad in that game that afterwards people were like, Dabo Sweeney's done after one game.
5: What did they do with the record books?
0: They kept them.
5: They kept them.
0: They did not throw them out.
4: They
0: made big examples of the record books. Now, maybe the most notable game of the weekend because it's the most ridiculous ending was number 16 Michigan in Ann Arbor hosting in-state smaller school, directional school, Western Michigan. Western Michigan maybe end up having a pretty good season, but they entered the game a 27.5 point underdog and then proceeded to push the Wolverines around for basically four quarters outside of the opening drive Michigan scored on, which Michigan was still pretty sloppy on that drive.
4: Yeah, it was an incredibly unpleasant game to watch.
0: They were up 9-7 Michigan threw a pass out the back of the end zone, and it appeared triple zeros on the clock. You've probably seen this highlight by now, or low light, depending on your perspective. But then after a hugely long review, one which I just looked at it from my own perspective, if I were in the booth, I'd be like, I honestly don't even know what we're reviewing right now.
4: Right.
5: So what they were reviewing to see if there was any time left on the clock.
0: Yes. Okay. And even though on the TV broadcast, it showed there was no time left on the clock and the game was over and everybody basically agreed.
4: Yeah.
0: They came back and said on a second view with a different clock that blah, blah, blah. Now, they're all supposed to be synced.
5: Yeah, that's why we have clocks.
0: Yeah.
4: Yeah.
5: But, so we're all on the same page.
4: Usually,
5: so,
4: yeah.
0: Some people think it's conspiratorial.
5: Oh,
0: that,
5: probably.
0: The Big Ten didn't want one of their biggest brands losing to a directional school in the opening weekend. Mm-hmm. The best explanation I saw was this from Mike Pereira, the first rules analyst that they ever had in pro and college football. He was the first guy to start doing it, former head of referees in the NFL.
4: Okay.
0: And he said, look, they sync up those clocks. The 85 minutes before the game, they sync the clock that the officials use with the one that's in the scoreboard with the one that'll be shown on TV. They sync them. And he said, it's very plausible that when you sync them, if two people are saying, okay, 3, 2, 1, that you could still have tenths of a second that are different.
4: Mm.
0: And when you see that on the replay, there were 4 one-hundredths of a second, I believe, or 4 tenths of a second, I forget what it was, left, that would account for that difference. But he said everything he's ever heard from every level was, if there is a discrepancy between what you can see and what they can see on television, you choose what they can see on television so that you don't look conspiratorial.
4: Right.
5: Oh, okay.
0: Now that makes sense. Yeah. But instead, they put a second back on, and then Michigan stormed the field after this play.
5: That's so crazy.
1: 9 seconds remaining. Deep drop. Underwood. 5 seconds left. Underwood's going to toss it towards the end zone. Into the crowd. And out of bounds. Time expires. It's the attack from the MAC. Western Michigan sends shockwaves across the college football world and pulls off the week one stunner.
0: So that's the first one.
1: They take down the Wolverines. 12-7.
3: The previous play is under further review. After review, there's 1 second remaining in the game. Third down.
1: Deep drop. Going to unload it towards the end zone. Into the crowd. Buchanan is caught. J.J. Buchanan. Touchdown. A miracle at Michigan Stadium.
0: I don't know, man. That might have been the saddest field rush I've ever seen. You got a free play. I mean, the field rush was fine, but when you think of the context, field rushes are for teams that they upset someone they never beat. I was at North Carolina State. They hadn't beat Clemson in years. Clemson came in top five, and North Carolina State beat them. Rush the field.
4: Right.
0: Right? Rush the field. We took down the big one. You beat a directional school at home after you were given an extra second to try a play again.
4: Mm-hmm.
25: And you only beat them by
0: field.
25: You beat them by one when you were a 27-point favorite. What was it?
4: Yeah, 27.5. Yeah. Yeah, the whole thing was stupid. I mean, I'm a Michigan fan, and I went to Free Bear and I both went to the rival of Western.
0: Yeah.
4: So I have no love for Western. But I felt really bad for Western.
0: They got screwed.
4: I mean, they
0: absolutely got screwed.
4: And if they didn't get screwed, if the replay booth was what it was and that was all in the up and up and it just didn't sync up, why doesn't it sync up? How hard is it to use the same clock?
5: I don't understand how.
4: That can't be that hard to do. Like, you have one guy with one clock. And then you all just show the same clock.
5: Well, you were saying Pereira was saying that it's like 3, 2, 1, push buttons.
0: I don't know if that's exactly how it is.
5: Yeah, you'd think that there would be you'd think that there would be a more official way of doing that.
0: Right.
4: Yeah.
0: Agreed.
5: Because inevitably, if you introduce the human element, there's going to be some discrepancy.
4: Yeah, that's like me trying to sync up my microwave and my oven clocks at the same time.
5: Yeah.
4: And I do pretty good. But it's not perfect.
0: And when you go to these games, you get a timing sheet before the game from whoever's hosting, be it whatever university or whatever NFL team. It is down to the second as far as everything that happens in pregame.
5: What time the anthem gets played, the flyover, all of that.
0: And if it gets a little bit off, people start losing their mind. And so the fact that there could be, and even if there was a discrepancy, like how you look at it and go, yeah, this is definitely okay, even though everything we just showed on TV to 10 million people looks fine. Nonetheless. So they're playing the U.S. Open right now, and Aryna Sabalenka, one of the tennis players, thought there was something that was distracting while she was playing at the U.S. Open.
7: And focusing on hitting the target.
10: That one is fucking weird, so would you mind, because it's so strong there.
11: I don't know if you could hear that at home, but apparently there might be someone smoking a little marijuana.
4: Why do people have to say things like
0: that? Why do you have to turn into an idiot?
4: Yeah.
0: But yes, she complained to the referees that it was throwing off her game, that there was so much cannabis smell in the air.
4: You know, that very same thing happened to me when I was attending a Lyle Lovett concert 30 years ago at Meadowbrook Music Theater.
5: You can feel their pain, can't you?
4: Oh, my God. It was funny. Yeah, he was just like, hey, look, I know people do things, and I'm not trying to be a baby up here, but that really affects me when I'm trying to sing. So I'm going to go off the stage for 5 minutes. You guys finish up whatever it is you're doing out there, and then I'll come back. And then he did.
0: Knock it off, you big baby.
4: Made me laugh.
0: This HOA complaint, this woman is complaining to the head of the HOA about a neighbor. And I guess, as you'll hear the president of the HOA frame it, are we supposed to regulate confidence?
12: No, I'm finishing, because every day Dale hits that mailbox in a Speedo like a camera crew's waiting. He's got his hands on his hips, bow pack out, reading coupons, then checks the box again. For what, Dale? The mail doesn't replenish.
4: Okay, all right. You know, I thought I was going to hate this lady, but I think I kind of dig her.
5: No, she had her argument. She had her argument so perfectly planned out.
0: For what, Dale?
4: Yeah.
0: The mail doesn't replenish.
4: It's true. Nobody wants to see the Speedo guy.
12: We're watching a grown man browse coupons in a nut hut, and I'm out of line?
13: So we're banning confidence now?
23: Brenda had receipts. Dale's back in the marble bag.
0: Dale's back in the marble bag.
4: Yeah,
0: does he have his ankles taped like he's about to be in a boxing match or play pickup basketball?
5: I think they're socks.
4: Yeah, I think those are just socks, aren't they?
0: Oh, he's wearing like moccasins, isn't he?
4: Yeah, those
0: I thought that was his feet. The moccasins are the same.
4: He's wearing socks and slippers.
0: The slippers are the same color as his legs, so I thought he had his ankles taped. Ah. Yeah. Hey, what's up with Dale and his spats? It's a fair question. He's already weird.
4: I mean, he is weird.
5: Yeah, yeah.
0: I mean, I couldn't be more wrong. That's not...
5: Oh, Dale's got a pineapple on his
0: Swinger.
5: Mailbox.
0: Oh, yeah. Swinger.
4: Yeah, I mean... Honestly, I agree with this lady, but she's lucky he's not out there nude.
5: Yeah.
0: It's going to be a thong soon.
5: Let Dale do his thing.
0: Surprise, it's covering his butt cheeks.
5: Of course, his name is Dale.
0: People need advice. Do you need some? 1-800-947-3979 or send it in idiots@freebeerandhotwings.com. 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

0: Oh my God. That's hilarious.
1: The text to the babysitter guy's overlooking an opportunity to get himself in a life ruining three way. Yeah. Those work out literally none of the time.
0: True. Yeah.
1: 1-800-947-3979.
2: I got one from, let's see, hold on. I had it pulled up. It was from somebody in Kentucky. Dang it. Where'd it go? Sorry about that.
1: Well, you find that one. A year ago, I met someone online. We began talking daily. Tons in common. We vibed well. Last August, I took a 900-mile trip to meet her. Best blindish first date. The chemistry and the connection was real. Time was our enemy, though. I had a child graduating this spring that I would not miss. She understood, but as time went on, she grew silent and eventually completely ghosted me. Yesterday evening, I completely and accidentally added her on social media while scrolling people I may know. She added me back. I panicked and rescinded my request. What should I have done? What should I do now? If she asks why the add and the delete. She still has my number. I'm not sure. Why did you delete it?
3: Yeah.
2: Was it just...
1: It doesn't sound like it ended badly, right? You just sort of drifted apart because it wasn't the right time for you.
2: Yeah, I don't believe that. Because when you send a friend request, you have the opportunity to delete it right away. So if you truly did it by accident, you would have sent it and be like, oh, geez, unsend.
1: Yeah.
2: You're saying that you accidentally did that. She immediately accepted it. Something's not adding up.
1: Seems like you, I don't know. Like, there may be just something left out of that story.
2: Yeah.
3: Yeah. I mean, at that point, if she adds you back, you're Facebook friends now. Deal with it. It's fine. Yeah.
1: Then immediately, if you don't want to see the stuff from her, just immediately hide it. And then there you go.
3: Yeah, you can mute people.
1: Yeah.
0: You can also DM pics of your penis.
3: That too.
2: Yeah. That's never true.
1: Yeah, I mean, let's not limit yourself to one pathway. Mm-hmm. Try several at the same time and see which one provides the best fruit.
0: Yeah, see which one sticks.
3: Message her and tell her you're looking for a babysitter.
1: Yeah.
0: She might hit the bill.
3: Yeah. Right.
1: On the way, people need advice. Do you need some? 1-800-947-3979.
2: I got one from Kentucky that I think it's going to divide some people.
1: Oh, good.
2: Okay. About work.
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1: Mr. Rogers, hear me out. 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A mild-mannered man who started a children's show featuring puppets and yet somehow was never labeled or came across as a creep or a pedophile.
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0: 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Chance to win up to $1,300. I'm Freebeer, one of the hosts, and we were off last week, but the kids didn't understand it because we used the phrase, he's on vacation. My wife said that. And they're like, well, it's not vacation. He's here. She's like, no, he's on vacation from work. And they're like, but we still have school.
1: Yeah.
0: Mm-hmm. Yeah.
2: Yeah. You're not included in this.
1: Yeah. It's like when you're on summer vacation, even though you're still in the house and I'm at work.
0: But so most of the time we just did normal parent things. But there was one night with parenting stuff where night and morning we didn't have that. So that morning, into the afternoon, we did a spa day at home on the couch.
2: Oh, nice.
0: And I had a margarita for the first time. I'd never had one.
1: Whoa, really? Look at you. Wow.
0: I know, right? That delicious. Was crazy. Yeah, they're delicious. I don't know why I'd never had one. I just never had one. It wasn't like I was like, no. But I also had snail mucin all over my face for the first time.
3: Ooh, yeah.
0: It's not a snail trail. It's a snail platter. The whole face.
2: Snail mucin all?
0: Yeah, I sent you a photo. Mucin. Sent you a photo if you want to see.
3: Hold on. Snail slime.
0: Yeah, it is.
1: Oh, God.
2: Okay, hold on.
0: It feels as gross as it looks.
3: It's great for your skin, though.
0: Oh, yeah. I mean, a lot of people today, since I've been here, have asked if I change my hair or something because I look so much younger.
3: You're glowing.
0: I am glowing. I was also wearing...
2: no shirt?
0: Fact.
2: Okay.
0: I was also wearing booties that made my feet soft that were filled with some sort of... Have you done those?
3: Yeah.
1: You're soft. Yeah,
0: I almost
1: soft
0: fell in those. Probably the margaritas. They're very slippery inside.
2: I mean...
1: Kayla looks like a woman with a mask on. You look like a creepy wet mime. You look like the
0: I agree.
1: The mime from Animaniacs.
0: I completely agree.
3: Kind of looks
0: I
3: like
0: look
3: when
0: like a wet mime.
3: Yeah. Dwight peels the face off the CPR
2: dummy.
0: Yes. Yeah, that too. Yeah.
2: Wait, is he the face that was peeled off or is he what's left
0: after Dwight puts
2: after,
0: it on?
2: After the face was peeled off.
3: He's like when they put the bologna face on top.
2: Gotcha.
3: It always looks like baloney to me.
0: Mm-hmm. It was a lot of fun.
2: Do you feel rejuvenated and refreshed?
0: I mean, didn't you notice my crow's feet are gone? And my wrinkle lines in my forehead of my apparently constantly furrowed brow are absolutely still there, 100%.
1: I was curious who the baby was sitting across from me.
0: Thought so.
3: Mm-hmm. Hi, I'm Maitland, and I did not get up to much of anything over our time off, except... One day I realized that I had dissociated for like 3 days. I would be sitting there and hours would go by and I'd kind of snap back into it. I was like, oh my gosh, what did I do? And so then I got up one day. I was like, enough lounging about. We're going to go get some coffee and just run some random errands.
0: Okay.
3: And I took a picture of my coffee and posted it on my Instagram and was like, dissociated for a few days, but we're back. Like tongue in cheek. And my sisters were both messaging me like, are you okay?
0: Was it the word disassociated?
3: I think so, maybe. Yeah. And I was like, yeah, I'm good. I was like, I just was rotting so hard.
2: Off the grid.
3: That I forgot who and where I was. It was lovely. Except then over this past weekend, was hanging out with my best friend and her family. And I just kept missing everybody at mealtimes. And so I was hungry all weekend long. So I finally get to my boyfriend's house and I'm like, we are making slutty sandos tonight.
0: What's a slutty sando?
3: It's a sandwich that is just, you look at it, and all you look at it, you just go, oh, damn it. Why are we doing this?
0: Yeah. Like, you know it's not good for you, but you're going to hit it anyway.
3: Oh, absolutely.
0: That sandwich has some daddy issues.
1: Okay.
3: Really? Ours definitely did.
1: Okay. It's 1:15 at the bar sandwich.
3: Yeah. This thing was insane. It reminded me of the sandwiches they make on Scooby-Doo, like when Scooby and Shaggy are really high.
1: Yeah, and they're like a foot tall.
3: Yes, it felt like that. We started with a rosemary focaccia, threw some pesto on there, then turkey, then crispy prosciutto, then we grated Parmesan on top.
0: Wow.
3: Then we opened a ball and a half each of burrata on top of that.
2: What is crushed, that?
3: It's mozzarella cheese with mozzarella inside of it that's a little gooier. So when you break the ball open, it like oozes out.
0: Okay. This is slutty.
3: And then
0: you got a gusher of a sandwich.
3: We did. And then we crushed up pistachios. They were salt and vinegar ones. Sprinkled those on top. Little bit of balsamic glaze. Then we threw some tomatoes that had been marinating in olive oil and Italian seasoning on top of that. Sandwiched it all together. It was ridiculous.
0: Was it as thick as I'm imagining?
3: Yes.
0: Because there's a lot of cheese in there.
2: This is like that old SNL bit where they take like a pizza and then they deep fry it and wrap it in tacos.
0: Yeah.
2: Dip it in chocolate.
0: Mm-hmm.
3: This thing was, we were unhinging our jaws to fit that sandwich in there. And then I ate the whole thing. My boyfriend only ate half of his. And I felt like a pig, but I was like, I'm so hungry. I don't care.
1: Good morning. I'm Hot Wings with a hot take.
0: Oh, hot.
1: There has never been a useful list of must-haves on holiday sales at Amazon that show up in like the USA Today or anything. You know, it's always like 25 things you have to get on sale right now. They're stupid. They're always the dumbest things on earth. It's always like not a toaster, but a bread warmer. You know what I mean? Or like a sock detangler.
0: If I don't get this lemon zester right now, I'm going to die.
1: What the hell's a sock detangler? Like, what do I need those? Or like slippers with characters on them. What? Nobody needs any of this stuff. This is just garbage. There's never anything good on them.
0: But do you look at them every time?
1: Yes. Yeah. And that's how I know.
2: I always think maybe this will be the one. This will be the time.
1: There are sometimes things that pop up and you go, I kind of want that. But it's also when you take a step back, you go, I don't want that. I don't need that. But there's nothing about that that I need that for.
0: It's just trinkety.
1: Yeah.
0: Caught my attention.
1: Yeah.
0: On the way, the Free Beer and Hot Wings report. It's a spatula versus a bat. Ken Jennings reminisces about his biggest hoish blunder. And BarkBox seems to have a bit of a dark sense of humor. That's all on the way. Back in a moment, it is the Free Beer and Hot Wings Show.
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0: What element has the chemical symbol W? You both picked elements that don't start with a W. Aaron first passed and then came back and said potassium. Freebeer said tungsten.
1: I was really hoping somebody would say water.
0: Yeah.
1: Wine?
0: Oh, that would have been amazing. potassium is K. Tungsten is W.
2: Ooh, nice.
0: Good pull. Freebeer pulls that one out. Question number two. What was the last year humans were on the moon? You were both in the relative ballpark of one another. Aaron said 1969. Freebeer said 1972. December 14th, 1972.
2: Oh, nice.
3: That was a guess for sure.
0: Question number three. What duo starred in the made-for-TV movies Double Double Toil and Trouble, How the West Was Fun, and It Takes Two? Aaron said the Olsen twins. Well, specifically Mary-Kate and Ashley Olsen. She said, I remember when Freebeer had his countdown clock.
2: No. No, he did not have that. And I don't believe Aaron said
0: Ashley
2: that.
0: Olsen.
2: Oh, you
0: That's
2: creep.
0: True. You're both right.
1: No, you're worse than Ashton Kutcher.
3: I'm much better than Ashton Kutcher at everything but investing and acting and being handsome. But I'm better at him than at not starting a countdown clock. Which I did not do or care about.
0: It was a calendar.
1: May not have started it. Subscribe to it.
3: Nope. Didn't have it bookmarked.
1: Anyway, back to the game.
0: Question number four. In the comic strip Bloom County, what type of animal is Opus? Aaron passed and came back and said dog. Freebeer shrugged, put his hands up and went, penguin? It is a penguin.
2: It is?
0: A penguin? Opus the penguin. Yeah, he's a penguin.
2: He's a pengling. God,
3: this is remarkable.
0: All right, Aaron. You are down 4-1. It's going to be a tough comeback.
4: Yeah. That's okay.
0: Who sang the 2021 hit Driver's License? Freebeer said The Weeknd. Aaron said Olivia Rodrigo. It is Olivia Rodrigo, but unfortunately, 4-2 is a loss in this case for Aaron.
4: Yeah. Well, thanks for letting me play. It was fun, though.
3: Aaron, thank you for listening. Thanks for joining us today. Thanks for not saying those things that Hot Wings lied about. I assume you didn't really say them. You seem like a nice person who likes people.
4: Yes.
3: Thank you, Aaron. Have a great day.
4: All right. Have a great day, guys.
3: See ya.
0: Congratulations, free beer.
3: Thank you. I'm just going to let this breathe. Might be my last one. You know, Ukraine is still at war with Russia. You know that.
0: Yeah, that feels like that's just going to be kind of perpetual, doesn't it?
3: Seems like a forever war. But maybe not. But their parliament is considering taking a step to help raise funds to come up with the defense of Ukraine, right? I'm sure they're doing that every day. That's probably the number one goal. How can we continue to fund this massive war against a power with a greater economy? Their parliament is considering this, legalizing pornography, because they believe lawmakers could tax the thousands of OnlyFans creators, raising up to $25 million a year.
5: Jeez.
3: For defense-related needs. Now, that's like three missiles.
1: Yeah,
3: right?
1: That's not much at all. Yeah.
3: But that's a lot if you...
1: So, legalizing... Is pornography illegal? Like,
3: It has a ban on pornography, yes.
1: Okay.
3: Lawmakers are seeking to bring large online adult industry into the tax system and redirect millions of dollars towards the countries. Because people are probably still doing it. They're probably doing it with VPN and everything else.
1: Okay. Yeah, I didn't know if it was illegal to consume or illegal to produce or both.
3: They prohibit the production, distribution, and possession of any pornography with penalties up to 7 years in prison.
1: That's so lame.
3: At the same time, they're pursuing Ukrainians who are earning money from adult content, creating a legal contradiction for creators who disclose their income. So if they disclose that they got the income, then they could be arrested for the way they got the income.
0: Mm-hmm.
3: So okay. creators have right. moved abroad.
1: Mm.
3: That is their current plan.
1: Well, I mean, anything for the war effort.
3: I guess.
1: That would be a weird Uncle Sam poster from back in the day.
5: Right?
0: Yeah.
3: Do your part with porn. Yeah, Rosie the Riveter, instead of making a bicep, is pushing her tubes together.
5: Or it's just one of those Rose toys.
3: Yeah, right?
5: Rosie is riveting.
3: Also, this story quickly. An art collector was at a contemporary art collection at the Marino Gallery last week.
1: Yes, it's my favorite gallery.
3: And they approached the staff and offered money on what they believed was an amazing installation. One visitor made that offer. There in the corner, a battered black vacuum, complete with a tangled power cord, scuffed plastic casing, and a cracked dust compartment sitting several feet away from a collection of minimalist sculptures. He spent several minutes examining the machine before asking the gallery representative about how much it would cost. He believed the vacuum to be an untitled conceptual piece of work
1: and
3: offered $4,000. It was accepted initially. The confusion became apparent when the gallery employee went looking for the vacuum and the collector asked for information about the artist so that they could get a certificate of authenticity. But you already know the end of the story.
2: Yeah, it's unfolding.
3: It was a vacuum that broke and the cleaning crew set it in the corner and then forgot to remove it. And art people are so stupid, at least one, that they're like, I want to buy that for $4,000.
0: Art people really are stupid.
1: Yeah.
3: This is just, I know you guys, and not everybody can see it, but this is a photo of the art installation that someone offered $4,000 for.
1: I would love to hear the explanation from that person, because you know that they were looking at it and being all snooty and uppity and like, look at the impressionism of the blah, blah, blah.
2: This really talks about how the soul can be sucked by consumerism.
0: I mean, and it's true. It looks like just a regular vacuum any one of us might have in our house or garage. Mm-hmm. Like, it's that normal. Apparently, my entire house is conceptual art that's worth money. Because I got stuff not put away all over the place.
3: Right?
0: Including a vacuum.
3: God, turns out, we live in a museum.
1: Invite some rich people to my house.
3: On the way, a serial butt sniffer does something you wouldn't expect them to do. That's on the way. It is the Free Beer and Hot Wings Show.
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0: have more or less rivers than one?
1: Matthew said, one.
0: No, not the answer, more or less.
1: And then said less.
0: The answer is less. They have zero rivers in the nation of Saudi Arabia. Honeydew is a variety of what?
1: Matthew said a fruit melon.
0: Melons. Your correction to melons, we'll give you that one. What are the two highest value letters in Scrabble?
1: Matthew said T and Z.
0: You got one right. We'll give you a half point. It's Q and Z. How many did he get out of the eight that he got to?
1: Matthew got five.
0: Matthew, it was a good try. Not enough time.
2: Half. Thank you, guys. I love the show.
0: All right, bud. Appreciate it. 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
1: The quote in question here, well, back to fish tanking.
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3: Wait, that's not a real quote from you?
1: No.
3: Oh my God, this whole time I thought that was great.
4: It is. He used to say it all the time. He had it on a shirt.
3: That seems real too. You would wear that shirt.
4: Back to fish tank.
3: Yeah. Then the next day you wear trophy husband, the next day you wear Mando, and the next day would be, I love sex.
4: Yep.
3: With two thumbs pointed at your head.
4: Yeah. And then back to fish tanking. And it has to be whelp.
3: Yeah. Oh, yeah. That's a 5-day week.
1: It's not
3: right there.
1: Whelp. Yeah. Why are you wearing it?
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1: What we've got here is failure to communicate. 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
1: Why are you wearing it?
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0: Dazed and Confused from Led Zeppelin, a song that a guy named Jake Holmes went, wait, what? The first time he heard it. You want to know why? Because Jake Holmes wrote a song called Dazed and Confused. He played a gig with a band called the Yardbirds who had a guitar player named Jimmy Page in the late 60s. Jimmy Page heard the song and incorporated it into his own world. Changed the lyrics, changed the melody just a little, just enough. Jake Holmes waited until 2010 to file a lawsuit. No details were released. Jimmy Page settled. And now, if you look at the song Dazed and Confused, instead of saying written by Jimmy Page, it says Jimmy Page inspired by Jake Holmes. Right on, Jake. Go get what's yours.
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